to get the signal at night back for a little rear protection. Would I be okay to take that back at this time?

Bigfoot.

Zero's off.

5 up and riding westbound, clear for 28, still line down, derail switch. Let's end, hold your...

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1: Coming back to back, shouldn't take too long. We'll get you one out of the siding,
0: over. All right, understand. 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
1: Thank you. 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

0: Hey,
1: 650, one more outbound, here it comes.

Well, they got good stuff over there now. 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I'm putting my wrist right.

Tennessee Dispatch, 365, over. What about are you getting to Vienna, over? Scottsboro is what mile post again? I'm sorry, over. 296, letter A. Alrighty then, appreciate it.

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0: West Tennessee Dispatch, should be 18 and 1. Did y'all ever figure out if you had behind wide leaky or not, over? Okay, so you left the car in Sheffield, it's not even on your train, correct, over? Alright, did you have any work at the Robinson plant tonight, over? Off you go then, have a safe trip, over. West Tennessee up. It is West Tennessee, 3364, over. Left clear, 761, Lumber to Brock, 261, that is protected, over.
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dispatcher 18 Lima. You are Raleigh, got your permission on the Decatur side and call it 10-02-1002 in the EPM, over. Currently DA-8 is holding timing there, they haven't cleared it up just yet, but they're just now going in, so mindful of that. And let's see here, 18 lead engine NS3421 after stopping at McIntyre West in the 6 dispatch mission past the stop signal, signal main siding eastbound to be on the lookout. Here we go, let me know when you're done with the siding and have a good rest of your morning, we'll talk in a while. Question itself.

don't make a move on them here, try to get like that, or when you're going to go, you're going to make a move on the wall.

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0: Y'all need a push, over.

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Detector out.

Folk Southern, milepost 367.2, train 2, slow. Norfolk Southern, milepost 367.2, train 2, slow.

Tennessee 365 headquarters siding real quick. I'm still trying to get a hold of utility over there. Clear up number 9827 while I got you. That he is Proctor Lumber Pro. Say clear off the limits 261 protected. Over. Right now, I may be able to bring you right back out before the cold train gets in the way, but I'm trying to get a hold of utility over.

turn, milepost 3, 5, 6, 25, snow, defect, repeat, snow, defect.

0: 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Lead engine, NS4146, SA. After stopping 12th Avenue West, Tennessee Dispatcher's mission past the stop signal, single main into siding, westbound looking out, currently in the yard, 810, hello?
1: Alright, after stopping, stop signal, 12th Avenue to NS4146, permission to proceed westbound, main to siding.
0: They're coming in at McIntyre right now. You have a good rest of your morning there. Let me know when you're done with the siding, please, over.

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0: Cincinnati Dispatch 26, I'm 277, would that be on? 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
1: One of yours in Georgia.
0: You're quite welcome. Looks like you're probably looking for 126. He's down at Homescap right now.

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3: 732.
0: Where are y'all? Y'all still pulling on or y'all stop?
1: Still pulling.
0: Y'all look good. I got y'all flat.
2: Say y'all still pulling on?
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2: Alright, we're gonna sneak y'all come up behind you.
3: 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About 74, 81 feet.

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1: I-126.
0: Alright, I got you stored to follow my coal train across there, over.
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0: M27715. Over.
1: Go here for the mountain.
0: That's right. I might not say, yeah.
1: No push. No push. Appreciate it.
2: 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No push.
1: Thank you. 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

Cemetery, one more time, please, Devil. 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

0: dispatch calling Impact 2117, over. Yachting approach, over. Alright, no push. We'll come up here, wait in line at Hansville. 209 hit somebody between Hansville and that Yoder about an hour ago. 277's at the south end of Hansville. Y'all be sitting there in the middle, over.
1: Suicide
0: trespass.

15, 13,

0: CSX, that's the dispatcher calling CO 1513 up.
1: Little bit, bud.
0: Got me a push over.
1: That's right, little push.
0: Alright, copy that. Heads up. We'll hang out there to the south in Holmes Gap after we get that push. M209, that's between Iota and Hansville. Struck a trespasser, got out there committing suicide, so we got him.

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Detector out.

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in the car in Midway. 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Yeah.

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2: Have a safe trip, sir. Wish that you.

184 active on M277-15 at 701 KLG. And I think your second ticket is the D483-17. The first one should have been a D487. Patrick.

0: stop at 1-8 here, Gary, you headed straight to Florida, so. Authority 1159, proceed, brought the lumber on the main, showing protected by 261, over.
1: Clearing up 1159, brought the lumber, protected 261, over.
0: That is great. Dispatch out.

0: Wayside calling 363. 363. When you pass the 356.5 detector, we detected some wheel heat coming from one of your cars at CAN. Let's call in dispatcher for a job routine.
1: Okay, contact dispatcher for a job routine.

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1: Disregard. Dispatcher is at 363 Town Jill. Disregard, over.
0: Okay, clear. Disregard. Dispatch out.

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Thank you.

y'all get ready, I'll be ready for you to drag down, make that cut on that 100 car. It's a GHCX 64 and 607.

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1: AO 4 Dispatch.
0: AO 4, over.
1: Yeah, we're here at 12. Let's come out and go to Limestone. Shove some rags in and then go to Chase and turn.
0: All right, Limestone, Chase, and turn. Is that what you said, over?
1: That is correct.
0: Hey, CSX is about to go northbound, so I have them lined up across the bridge. Signal indication for you coming at 12th Avenue. And just give you a heads up that 287 is getting off CSX right now.
1: All right.
0: Right, dispatch out.

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0: West Tennessee dispatching AL4 over. Copy. 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
1: Need a word for train, then we'll depart.
0: I got that. Track 30 coming to you. 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
0: Okay, thank you.

0: Southwest and the Sea Dispatch 287, over. I'll post my shed, over. 316 letter A, over. Okay, I'm going to pick you up. 2 Elko and hold. Don't wait to meet the AL4 there. Elko, over. That's correct, over.
1: No.
0: Waiting on the AL4. Waiting on AL4, over. I copy that, over. When you leave, you're going to be just shy of it, over.
1: Mile post 356.
0: Yeah, I copy that. Dispatch out.
1: Oh,

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Releasing track 41283. Proceed from Stevenson and Ace on the main, showing you protected by 1353. Rock the Elkhorn, hold over. Great, thank you. Dispatch out.

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1: 3426.
0: DL 4 on the NS 3422, permission to reverse in the control point at Lumber as needed to be your work, over.

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Left for 30, 8,000 feet, about 4,000 feet in the room.

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0: So in case you're coming to you southbound down the main, over.

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0: 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You will meet at 287 on the main line over.
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1: Right, I got that. Communication coming to you. I got one going down the main line behind him. I have the communication.
0: All right, we thank you, dispatcher.

you just said the AO forum. Alpha, can I show you them? Three, four, seven, okay.

West Tennessee Dispatch, over. 6, over. You are not running time at McIntyre. Once it's clear, you'll get a signal, over. Also, you will be meeting 287 at Lumber. They're about to work Madison now, so you'll be holding it. Lumber either the side or the main line. You both gonna be about the same amount of footage. Dispatch out.

Tennessee Dispatch, over. 804 on the clearing Elko siding. Switches restored for the main line, over. Releasing the 1341 Warp 21 Ring Elko on the main. Sending one back to you, over. Keep Dispatch out.

West Tennessee dispatch to AO4, over. For a question, when you are done working chase and ready to head back towards Decatur, did you have to stop anywhere first? Over. All right, I copy that. Thank you. Dispatch out.

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Repeat, no defects. 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Detector out.

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0: 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No defects. Repeat, no defects.
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1: 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Detector out.
0: No defects. Iowa 2615 into 3136 north.

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1: Every now and then, I got you then. Yes, sir, I got you 7102. We almost made it.

0: Falcon 206, 375, 2HF, and then AG 8100.
1: Northbound behind one, over.
0: Northbound behind one.
1: Keep dispatch out.

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Defect. Repeat, no defect. Total excellent, 528. Detector out.

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1: Question if you could say 68X, over.
2: 68X, over.
1: The AL4 about to get ready westbound down the main line. Get you headed towards Brock ahead of this 286 car. Now work at Madison. And then I'll get you a taxi back to Sheffield once you make it to channel.
2: Okay,
1: I'm
2: going to stay L4 and then we're going to run down the main line to this.
1: It's great.

Oak Southern, milepost 3, 5, 6, 5, 0, defect, repeat, 0, defect.

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No, D.

0: dispatch, over.
1: 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I'd be on the list to go south across the river on the camp.
0: Okay, I got one of mine, so I have to get across and then I'll be able to get you southbound.
1: All right, much blessed.
0: Dispatch, over.

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0: You know, they do want you to shove in at McIntyre.

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Is that right, over? 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

0: 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Thank you. Yeah, you got a 289 coming out. 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
1: 299.7.
0: Are y'all on?
1: Repeat, no defect. Total excellent. 4, 5, 8. Detector out.

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Over.

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0: Prepare for that CO 15, over.
1: Yes, sir. Make sure you know we need to push, over.
0: Sir, copy that.

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1: This is Cabri, we are in the clear.
0: Yes, sir, Cabri in the clear. Thank you. You have a good day.
1: You too, Cabri.

ISD dispatch, Derek Lansing, over. Yeah, I've got that single timeout out. I was going to bring the H-292. They're pulling the 647 right now. 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I'm going to run you up the number two and bring them back north up the number one there. In about 4 or 5 minutes, I'll get you light up.

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Over.

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0: 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Thank you.

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1: Very nice, very nice, very nice.

Carriga moving traffic to from Lambert to London, all track 1 IL vehicles, carry on.

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1: Y201-18, over.
0: Y201-18, what's your lead motor today, over?
1: Got a 6414, over.
0: Y201-18, you have permission to occupy the side of Oak Works, working in both directions, over.
1: 201 understands, got permission here on the side and here at Oak Works, thank you.
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1: XTY 201,
0: over. 201, over.
1: We're here to sign the Oak Forest, like to head straight up river.
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0: 6 SD dispatch, Jack Blanchard, over.
1: That 201-18,
0: over.
1: 201-18,
0: go ahead, there.
1: Yes, sir, stand by, outback 20, report to the side of the
0: over. 201, all sweepers, restore back, normal, y'all are at the river, appreciate it, over.

Okay, here it comes.

387 Lumber to Burnham Hall, protected by 261 and New Authority, over.

SC Dispatch, Jack Blanchard, over. I tried to holler at you a while ago there so you wouldn't stop, but I got a wind warning. It's over in 4 minutes ahead of you. Starts at the OBA 282.0. Goes down to the 000293.9, over. A 55 mile an hour wind warning, 55 mph, still 1900, over. Hey, appreciate you, boss.

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1: That line 201-18, over.
0: 201-18, permission on the side at Oakworth again there, coming back from the river.
1: Understand, permission on the side at Oakworth again, thank you. Here we go.

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1: Everything's lined up back for you. 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
0: left side open. 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
1: All right, here we go.
0: There we go.

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12, 9, 18 months policy affect the